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0: It's Nation Radio, where I've got a great song from the 80s to kickstart the 5 o'clock hour. 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
1: Radio. At the last Edinburgh Marathon, this runner was desperate to finish in under 4 hours when, next to him, a stranger collapsed. Without thinking, he stopped and helped them up. Neither of them were sure they'd make it as they hobbled towards the line. Together. Arm in arm. Suddenly, his finishing time just didn't matter anymore. Generosity is everywhere if you look for it. That's why at Cadbury, we like to think there's a glass and a half in everyone.
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0: Big love. 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

0: Good morning, it's Thursday and it's Nation Radio with Simon Grundy next on Breakfast. Whatever you're up to today, have a great day. I'll catch you tomorrow morning at 4. The top stories for the North East are next. Nation
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12: Top stories this hour. Donald Trump's warned attacks on Iran could get much worse as American forces carried out a second night of airstrikes yesterday. The US president declared the ceasefire between the two countries over. Iran's responded with strikes on American military bases in the Gulf. Nominations open today for the Labour leadership, but Andy Burnham's expected to be the only MP putting himself forward to be the next Prime Minister. If that is the case, he'll be confirmed as Sir Keir Starmer's successor next Friday. Sport. The Wimbledon fairy tale continues for Britain. Arthur Ferry, who's become only the second wildcard ever to reach the semi-finals at the All England Club. These fans reckon he could go all the way.
13: Amazing.
14: Yeah, he's brilliant. He's a good ambassador in tennis.
13: He can take over from Murray.
15: I think he's cool, calm and collected.
16: He's really determined. He seems quite calm.
17: And he's just got lovely demeanour around the court. And of course he's British, so we all love him.
12: And finally, the World Cup quarterfinals get underway tonight when favourites France come up against Morocco.
18: Now for the news across the North East. A row has broken out over the closure of Durham High School. Durham MP Mary Kelly Foy has accused its Chinese owner of a land grab. Galaxy Global Education says the allegation is simply not true and denies asset stripping. The North East Land, Sea and Air Museum say it's been left devastated after a historic metro carriage has been covered in graffiti less than 2 days after going on display. The train carried Queen Elizabeth II when she opened the metro in 1981. Drone flights are being banned over Durham during the Miners' Gala. Temporary airspace restrictions will run from 5am until 8pm on Saturday. Police say the move is to protect public safety and security. And a man has received a suspended prison sentence after admitting handling more than £37,000 worth of stolen farm equipment in Darlington. 33-year-old Matthew Sutar of Ascot Close in Wall's End pleaded guilty to three offences at Peterlee Magistrates Court.
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18: It's looking dry, bright and sunny today. Some light winds around and highs of 29 Celsius. That's the latest. I'm Caroline Verdon.
13: Good morning, already 17 degrees with a westerly wind. And yes, the southeasterly heat a little later. Very high pollen, high UV today. It's going to be absolutely glorious. Maybe a bit too hot for some. Simon Grundy at breakfast. Good morning, this is Simon Grundy across the northeast to DJ Jazzy Jeff. And Will Smith when he was the Fresh Prince, a summer classic, in the sunshine, early Thursday.

80s Aha, before that 90s Summertime. DJ Jazzy Jeff and the Fresh Prince on a glorious summer morning. This is Simon Grundy across the North East. It's 10 past six. Good morning. And a quick look at the morning papers and websites this morning. Donald Trump's remarks at the NATO summit in Turkey lead the Metro, with the top headline declaring Iran war is back on after new airstrikes. The US president is quoted calling Iran's leaders all sorts of names like scum as he promised to hit the Iranian regime hard. Front page of the Daily Star this morning. The future of the Clacton by-election. The Daily Star's fave politician, Count Binface, has told the paper that he will eat Reform UK leader Nigel Farage for breakfast. The serial election candidate, who dresses as a bin, has said that he will run against Farage in Clacton after Labour, the Conservatives, the Lib Dems and the Greens all said that they will not field a candidate. Bin him off, says the front page of the Mirror. It's emerged that Binface is the main challenger to Farage. Front page of the Express, Farage, Labour and the Tories are running scared. Front page of the Mail, Farage, Binface by-election is deadly serious. Is it? Front page of The Guardian, revealed more reform transactions worth millions reported to the crime agency, is on their front page. And Trump hits out at NATO and then he hails the love from its leaders. From page of the Eye, police launch an investigation into £37,500 donation to Robert Jenrick's campaign, who left the Tories, of course, to be reform. And the front page of the Times, Burnham, I'll aim defence spending at British firms if and when he becomes the Prime Minister. And the Sun this morning, 12 million lotto win is binned. A mum's fight for a 12 million fortune after a shopkeeper reportedly binned her winning lottery ticket. She's from Wales. She's fighting to claim the money, saying that she had felt sick when she found out the winning numbers had matched hers, but the ticket was thrown away. Those the papers this morning. And Nation. And Taylor Swift. Newlywed.

0: Gloria Estefan, Look Out. The rhythm's going to get you from the 80s, and before that, the current song from Taylor Swift, I Knew It, I Knew You, I Knew It, at 20 past six, yeah, on this Thursday, the 9th of July. It's going to be another hot one down south, 36 with an amber alert here in the northeast, 26 with a yellow alert for the heat, so do take care. If you can open up your house now on the side where the sun isn't against the windows and shut the curtains and keep them shut where the sun is bleating through the windows, that really helps. And do the same in the evening. You should get a cool house that will hopefully stay cool or cooler across the day. Right now, though...
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0: And here's today's 63% of us don't have what... And I'm going to add a few words to that to help you already. 63% of us don't have what at night? 07740 938 500 WhatsApp, Nation Radio Northeast on Facebook. So producer Matt says 63% of us don't have what, but I'm helping you out already. I'm going to add at night. Okay, 63% of us don't have enough what at night? 07740 938 500 WhatsApp, Nation Radio Northeast on Facebook. I'll leave that with you for a bit. Shout out some more clues maybe coming within the next half an hour, and I will put you out your misery. Right now, the latest traffic for the Northeast. Give me 90 seconds. 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
8: I'm Greg Edwards. Good morning. Out on the main routes, traffic's fine. It's looking good on the A19 and the A1M as well so far. If you're out and about in Jarrow, the A185 Jarrow Road still has some temporary lights for roadworks at Pilgrim's Way for a few more days there. So expect one or two delays while the work continues. In Durham, expect delays heading in on the A691 near to the Sniperlee roundabout because of roadworks and temporary traffic lights in place still. And that's the latest.
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0: Dixie Priest, I Just Want to Get Close to You, and years before that, at 6:30, Nation Radio across the northeast on this glorious Thursday morning, already 17 degrees. It'll be 26 this afternoon, a yellow warning for heat in the northeast. If you're heading south, it's going to be an amber alert with 36 degrees. Very high pollen today, high UV, obviously, you'll burn in the sun for any length of time, so get some cream on your head, get some cream on the bends maybe, and sunsets tonight at 20 to 10, up again tomorrow morning at 20 to 5. A little cooler tomorrow, 23, and then for the weekend, it's a lot cooler really, 20, and on Sunday, Monday, could be 19 degrees. And the weather is making the news this morning about the third heat wave of the year, no surprise. They reckon that temperatures could be 36 today. As I say, it was 33.8 yesterday at Heathrow Airport, the highest temperature in Britain. And the Americans have launched a new round of strikes on Iran. Explosions have been reported in the south of the country. The latest strikes on his social media, Trump said that this is in retribution for yesterday's bombing of ships by Iran. If it happens again, it'll get much worse. The Gulf Nations reported that Iran attacks following the US strikes on Bahrain's capital. Kuwait intercepted missiles and drones, and Qatar issued a security alert. Here we go again. Some headlines this morning.
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0: 63% of us don't have enough what? My clue earlier on, at night. And if you look at the clue on Facebook, the lass in front of a computer at work is rubbing her eyes. So, most people getting it right this morning. 63% of us don't have what? Graham says, morning Simon, is it enough sleep? Dawn says, morning Simon, yes, is it enough sleep? Well, yes, but it's a bit more specific than that. Oh, I'll accept that though. 63% of us don't have what?

0: 90 to 780s. Taylor Dane, Tell It to My Heart. And before that, Chappell Roan singing about the Pink Pony Club. She used to walk past a strip club every day on her way to school, apparently. No footy yesterday, but there is tonight. The quarterfinals then begin next 3 days. France-Morocco at 9 tonight, Spain-Belgium at 8 tomorrow, then of course Saturday at 10, Norway-England, and then Sunday at 2 a.m, Argentina-Switzerland. So I might watch all of those, except for Argentina and Switzerland. But Granit Xhaka, of course, England captain, Switzerland's captain, got the first penalty that got them through to the quarterfinals. So I might watch it when I wake up. And please don't tell me the score. It's getting exciting now. Let's get into the business end. And where are you going to be on Saturday then?
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0: Have you got it this morning? It's a good one. Although a lot of people are getting it right. Some people are getting it half right. I'll accept, though, not enough sleep. 63% of us don't have what? Enough sleep. Yes. Deborah says she can't have heard the clues because she says much time to ourselves. Okay. 63% of us don't have a clue how to use a computer. Yeah, the lass rubbing her eyes on Facebook is a good clue. But that's not right. And early doors, Heidi says, morning, Simon. Do they have no idea what to do at work? Or is that just me? Yeah, it's got a lack of sleep, but not specifically that. There's a bit more to it. Anyway, we'll get back to that. Traffic first, though, next for the Northeast in just 90 seconds.
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9: Morning, Greg Edwards. So far this morning, traffic's on the move. It's all looking good if you're using the A19 with no delays showing up on the sensors, either north or southbound. It's fine as well on the A1M in the area, and traffic on the Sunderland Highway is moving freely according to the sensors. Don't forget, roadworks underway in South Shields. The B1344 River Drive is closed from Salem Street through to the B1303 for several more months, so there is a diversion in place. All looking good this morning on the A66.
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0: An absolute classic, Blondie's Sunday Girl, One Direction before that, almost 10 to 7 on Nation Radio. And in the showbiz news this morning, Ed Sheeran apparently has been invited to perform a secret gig for the England stars and their families ahead of the World Cup. It's not a secret anymore. And also, a new series of Adolescence is reportedly in development. I thought we already knew this, but Kate Winslet is in it. And Liam Gallagher says that he's ready for the World Cup final to perform Wonderwall if he's asked. And he was also on social media yesterday confirming, yes, there is something happening, but he can't say what. It was hinted the other day that there'd be 12 gigs at the Etihad Stadium in Manchester next June and 6 at Nebworth House next September, and maybe more dates to be added as Oasis are expected to go on the road again next year. There's also going to be an Ali G film again, and Leanne from Little Mix apparently is pregnant with her third baby. That's in the showbiz news as well this morning. And happy birthday to a few celebrities celebrating. Richard Wilson is 90. I don't believe it. Tom Hanks is 70. Mark Almond is 69 from Soft Cell, and Jim Kerr from Simple Minds is 67.
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0: Answer time. A lot of people got it right, but specifically the answer is the recommended 8 hours. 63% of us don't have what? The recommended 8 hours sleep. That was the answer. Did you get it? Did you nearly get it? There'll be another one tomorrow at Nation. Right now, Madge from the 80s.

0: Say That, You're a Superstar is their new song. Of course, they've just been on the road again with the Circus Live Tour that they put back on. But Gary Barlow on the last show last week said that they'll not do it again because he can't imagine doing it in his 60s or 70s. At 55, he said that he struggled. You might have seen at the Stadium of Light, of course. Anyway, across the whole northeast, let's get the latest at 7 o'clock next. Simon Grundy had
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2: 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Because whatever the weather, with a Costa iced coffee made with heart in hand, the summer moments we love last. Costa iced coffee, made for summer.
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15: The top stories this hour. The US and Iran have carried out further airstrikes against each other overnight. Ports and cities in southern Iran were hit, while American bases in Bahrain and Kuwait were targeted. Drug driving has been described as an epidemic by a charity that's recorded a 28% rise in the number of convictions last year, surpassing drink driving for the first time. Lindsay Stewart's brother Tim was killed by a drug driver who'd been in a crash just 10 days before whilst under the influence.
16: We were just horrified. Why was this man on the road? Why did he have a valid driving license? Really, Tim's death was preventable.
15: The Department for Transport calls the figures deeply concerning. The government's to bring in a new veterinary watchdog as part of plans to shake up the industry. Vet bills have risen by twice the rate of inflation. And Britain's Arthur Ferry has told the Queen he's dreaming of a Wimbledon final on his 24th birthday this Sunday after reaching the semi-finals. He's only the second wildcard to have ever gotten this far in the tournament after Goran Ivanisevic's title win 25 years ago.
17: Now for the news across the northeast. A row has broken out over the closure of Durham High School. Durham MP Mary Kelly Foy has accused its Chinese owner of a land grab. Galaxy Global Education says the allegation is simply not true and denies asset stripping. The North East Land, Sea and Air Museum say it's been left devastated after a historic metro carriage has been covered in graffiti less than 2 days after going on display. The train carried Queen Elizabeth II when she opened the metro in 1981. Drone flights are being banned over Durham during the Miners Gala. Temporary airspace restrictions will run from 5 a.m. until 8 p.m. on Saturday. Police say the move is to protect public safety and security. And a man has received a suspended prison sentence after admitting handling more than £37,000 worth of stolen farm equipment in Darlington. 33-year-old Matthew Sutar of Ascot Close in Wall's End pleaded guilty to 3 offences at Peterlee Magistrates Court.
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17: It's looking dry, bright and sunny today. Some light winds around and highs of 29 Celsius. That's the latest. I'm Caroline Burden. Nation
0: Radio. Thanks, Caroline. Already 17 degrees and it's going to be a lot more later, as you've heard. So do take care in the heat if you don't like the heat. UV is high and very high pollen today. It's 10 degrees more down south with an amber alert. Could be 36, so it could be worse. Here it's about 10 degrees cooler today.
19: 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Simon Grundy had breakfast. 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
0: Yes, it's a gorgeous morning across the northeast. Get the dog out early because it'll be too hot later for their little pads. And it'd be like you going for a walk in a big fur coat, which would be stupid. So do it now, not later. And on the roads this morning, absolutely fine. There's nothing to report so far.

0: 7-Eleven at Nation Radio, The Farms, all together now. And before that, Rod Stewart in the 1980s, as we do play the best variety of hits. And last year's biggest song plays in just a moment. Can you remember what that was? Another gorgeous morning, 17 degrees. It's going to be 26 degrees later on the coast where I am because of a coastal wind. Inland, it could be 29 today for the northeast. So very hot, the third heat wave of the summer. And I'm sure you probably woke up early with the light coming through your curtains. I did, even though we've got a blackout blind and blackout curtains. It still comes in at the top because our bedroom faces the sea where the sun comes up at about, I don't know, 3:45? The official time is 4:40 this time of year, but it gets light about an hour before when it starts to come up. And a lot of people are a little bit exhausted, a little bit irritable. Apparently, it's a fact that women suffer in the heat more than men. Now, you know, in the winter, lads get a cold and it's worse for men. We know that scientifically. Don't start, but it is. Well, in the reverse, apparently a heat wave is worse for the lasses. Apparently, it's a stress test for women's cardiovascular system. According to a doctor here, women may also be marginally more vulnerable to heat wave-related death than men. Oh, blimey. So as climate change drives increasingly intensive heat and more frequent heat waves, there are calls for women to be better educated about this. Biologically, lasses' greater risk comes down to two things, the natural rise and fall of hormone levels and body's response to heat, which are different to men. Women's bodies produce less sweat and start sweating at a higher temperature, research has also found as well. And if you're going through the menopause, not good. So it's a fact. Men suffer worse in the winter with colds. Lasses suffer worst in the summer with the heat. Right now, Alex Warren, Unordinary. At Nation, something to think about.
1: They say the holy water's watered down, and this town's lost

0: northeast, and it's going to be another glorious day. You might want to sit in an air-conditioned theatre. While the man, or the spy rather, who came in from the cold, is on at the Theatre Royal in Newcastle all this week, Darren Brown is on at the Globe in Stockton all this week as well. And you can also see the Mouth of the Tyne Festival kicks off 3 days, I think, isn't it? Friday, Saturday, Sunday. The headline is James on Sunday in Tynemouth. Also, Lewis Capaldi, the second night, the In the Park series at the park in Newcastle, Exhibition Park. Lewis Capaldi, I'm sure there's still tickets left. Last night was a sellout, but I don't think today or tonight is. Last time I looked, it was still available tickets, and the same for Friday night to see Paul Weller. And in the Boiler Shop in Newcastle on Friday night, tomorrow you've got Nick Kershaw from the 1980s. Enjoy it if you're going for a gig. Of course, the Miners Gala in Durham City this weekend, the 140th Durham Miners Gala. Commemorating and celebrating our local history. There's like hundreds of thousands of people go every year. And you might have heard in the news, there's an airspace ban. So you can't fly your drone if you were thinking of doing it. Anyway, traffic next for the Northeast. For today, another hot one and tomorrow, but a lot cooler for the weekend. Simon Grundy at breakfast.
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5: I'm Greg Edwards. It's starting to build up now on the A19 northbound at the Tyne Tunnel with a 10-minute queue, according to our sensors. Things are fine, though, if you're heading out onto the A194M or onto

0: to Sunderland Highway. Traffic on the A1M in the area is fine, both north and southbound. Going into Durham, looking busy on the A691 near to the Sniperley roundabout. Repairs continue with temporary lights in use there. Things are fine on the A66 in the area.
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0: Classic Beatles, of course, on Nation Radio. Here comes the sun. Before that, the Scissor Sisters. Phew, far too hot for stuff like that. This is Nation Radio. This is Simon Grundy across the northeast at breakfast. 18 degrees at the moment, 24 the high where I am today on the coast, but inland it could peak at 29 in the northeast today. Down south could be in the mid-30s. Too hot. But the heat wave continues tomorrow as well. And then a bit cooler for the weekend. Very high pollen and high UV. And looking at the northeast traffic this morning, there's a 15-minute queue now at the Tyne Tunnel, but nothing else to report, really. There's no incidents, no accidents. A bit busy into Durham, as always. 0191 548 6767 if you've got a travel tip.
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0: 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Calls charged at the standard rate. Over 18s only, and all the other rules for this network competition are on our website. Lines close at 5 p.m. tomorrow. Yep, then we'll do the draw, and then we'll call the winner. That one person is guaranteed to have transferred Friday night £750,000. So to be in it, to win it, text PLAY to 65115. 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
0: 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Good morning, this is Simon Grundy at breakfast across the northeast with Olivia Rodrigo.

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0: Warren G's Regulate back in the 90s, sounding great in this sunshine on a beautiful summer morning across the northeast. This is Simon Grundy at breakfast. Good morning. A morning to Craig Welsh. You knew I was going to say that. It says, morning, Simon. Could you play Regulate by Warren G for Kev, my workmate? He's on holiday next week, so we're just trying to make his last day at work enjoyable. And he loves that song. What a great tune. Yeah, and it samples Michael McDonald's I Keep Forgetting That I'm Not In Love Anymore. Thanks for getting in touch. He did that through the Nation Player app, and you can do the same. Just download it to your phone. And if you love oldies like that, after nine, our golden hour, it's the year that, well, a few things happened in the northeast. Swan Hunter Shipyard in Wall's End was making the news because that's where, I think, HMS York was made, I think, as I remember. We'll have to dig deeper into this. It was also the year of the World Cup where Bobby Robson, Durham lad, of course, left Ipswich to be the England manager, and Kevin Keegan signed for Newcastle United. And it was also the second Great North Run. Does that help? We'll do more after nine, our golden hour in the 1980s. Traffic next, though.
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11: I'm Greg Edwards on the A19. There's a big queue now northbound towards the Tyne Tunnel, which is taking around 20 minutes to get through according to the sensors, and it's heavy as usual on the westbound Felling Bypass towards the Heworth traffic lights. There is a queue northbound on the A194M going towards the Felling Bypass Junction as well. It's slow going into Durham on the A691 heading through the roadworks near to the Sniperley roundabout, but if you're travelling on the A1M, traffic's on the move, and a similar story this morning for those of you heading on to the A66.
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Newlywed, of course, and before that, NSYNC in the 90s, the best variety of hits from Nation Radio, 10 to 8, but Showbiz This Morning, and more fuel to the fire that Oasis will be on tour again next year. Liam Gallagher has said, yes, there's definitely something going on, but for security reasons, he can't say more. Speculation that there's going to be 12 gigs at the Etihad Stadium in Manchester next June, and 6 at Nebworth House in September, and maybe even more. But he's not confirmed it. He's not denied it, but he says, yes, there's something going on. Ali G is making a comeback in a movie. And also Ed Sheeran has been invited to perform a secret gig for the England stars and their families at the World Cup. Well, it's not a secret anymore. So that's in the showbiz news. And Lewis Capaldi has splashed out $2,000 on drinks when he was watching the England match the other night in the pub. Of course, he was on last night in Newcastle. He's on again tonight at Exhibition Park. The park series continues before he does Hyde Park, I think, in London this weekend. And it's streamed live online. But it's Newcastle again tonight. And you could see as well Friday night on the same stage, Paul Weller. Not a sellout, I don't think, because I saw an advert on my phone this morning. And Leanne from Little Mix is pregnant with her third baby. And Richard Wilson, I don't believe it, is 90 today. Tom Hanks is 70. Jim Kerr from Simple Minds is 76. Mark Almond from Soft Cell is 69. Happy birthday if it's yours. It is the 9th of July. Nation Radio.

0: Olivia Dean on Nation Radio. How long is this heatwave going to last? Weather, news, traffic for the northeast coming up in just a moment. And £750,000 every Friday during the tournament. Somebody's going to win that again tomorrow. Make me a winner. How to get in the draw. Simon Grundy at breakfast.
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9: The top stories this hour. Donald Trump's warned attacks on Iran could get much worse as American forces carried out a second night of airstrikes yesterday. The US president declared the ceasefire between the two countries over. Iran's responded with strikes on American military bases in the Gulf. Back here, the government will bring in a new veterinary watchdog to give pet owners more power to complain. Ministers are looking to tackle spiralling bills and fees in a major shake-up of the industry. Sport. The Wimbledon fairy tale continues for Britain. Arthur Ferry, who's become only the second wildcard ever to reach the semi-finals at the All England Club. These fans reckon he could go all the way.
10: Amazing.
11: Yeah, he's brilliant. He's a good ambassador, isn't he,
12: for tennis.
13: I think he's cool, calm and collected.
14: He's really determined. He seems quite calm.
15: And he's just got lovely demeanour around the court. And of course, he's British, so we all love him.
9: And finally, the World Cup quarterfinals get underway tonight when favourites France come up against Morocco.
16: Now for the news across the northeast. A row has broken out over the closure of Durham High School. Durham MP Mary Kelly Foy has accused its Chinese owner of a land grab. Galaxy Global Education says the allegation is simply not true and denies asset stripping. The North East Land, Sea and Air Museum say it's been left devastated after a historic metro carriage has been covered in graffiti less than 2 days after going on display. The train carried Queen Elizabeth II when she opened the metro in 1981. Drone flights are being banned over Durham during the Miners' Gala. Temporary airspace restrictions will run from 5 a.m. until 8 p.m. on Saturday. Police say the move is to protect public safety and security. And a man has received a suspended prison sentence after admitting handling more than £37,000 worth of stolen farm equipment in Darlington. 33-year-old Matthew Sutar of Ascot Close in Wall's End pleaded guilty to three offences at Peterlee Magistrates Court.
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1: With Club 3000 Bingo, celebrating 20 years in Peterlee and opening soon in Sunderland. Over 18s only, please play responsibly.
16: It's looking dry, bright and sunny today. Some light winds around and highs of 29 Celsius. That's the latest. I'm Caroline Verdon.
0: Thanks, Caroline. 8.02, a few degrees cooler on the coast. Already where I am, though, it's 18 degrees. Roads seem to be okay, but there's trouble on the trains already in Yorkshire going south, so do check ahead because of the heat.
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17: I've

80s Deacon Blue, and before that 90s Inner Circle, I'm going to make you sweat. Doesn't it much, does it, at this time of day, this time of year? Third heat wave this summer already. Today and tomorrow is going to be well into the mid to late 20s for the northeast. 8:11 right now. Have you seen our brand new website, which is The Voucher Club? It's thevoucherclub.com from Nation Radio. And there's loads of local attractions on here, theme parks, music festivals. You can go play bowling at Sunderland Bowl, at Sunnyside. There's a VIP family package that's normally £70. So you get two games of bowls for the family, and you also get food and drink as well. But this is half price, they all are. So if you're half 70, that's just £35. So if you buy the voucher on our website, and then you can go, well, whenever you want, really. Keep it till the summer holidays if you want to. It's valid for the rest of the year, I think. All those details are there, though. And the same for the Hilton Garden Inn next to the Stadium of Lights. The Hilton Hotel's been there for 10 years. And you could go there and you can see the glow-up that they've had to celebrate their 10th anniversary. A queen bed in a fancy new renovated room. Bed and breakfast and a bottle of fizz on arrival is normally £120, but half that is just £60 to stay at the Hilton Garden Inn next to the Stadium of Light. 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There's only four of these vouchers left. This has been the most popular one, no surprise. So again, you can buy the voucher and keep it for later this year if you want to. You could use it this weekend if you want to. All subject to availability, but I'm sure they'll squeeze you in. You just need to buy the voucher and then get in touch with reservations. 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It's thevoucherclub.com, just £60, dinner, bed and breakfast, and a bottle of fizz on arrival at the beautiful Hilton Garden Inn next to the Stadium of Light. Is it somebody's birthday soon? Take them away for a night of luxury and stuff. Okay, the script now at Nation. Talking to the stadium, did you see them support? Take that. If I stand-

0: 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And before that, the new song from The Script. Back in the Northeast at the Arena later this year with Nation Radio, The Man in the Arena. Yeah. And there, a classic from Whitney, yeah, from the 1980s. And After Nine, our golden hour, is from the 1980s. It was the year that Sunderland finished 19th in Division 1, 2 points clear of relegation. Phew! It was also the year that Kevin Keegan signed for Newcastle United. It's also the year that Bolden Colliery closed after 114 years of mining history ended with the closure of Bolden Colliery. 950 miners lost their jobs. And a common story in the 1980s. But this is 1980 what? After nine this morning.
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0: And I currently have a massive hole in my playlist, and I'd like you to fill it. Today's Topical Tune. What song springs to mind when I tell you this story about a woman that's gone viral after deciding that her wedding dress was far too expensive to only wear once, so she popped to Morrison's in it. She says wedding dresses are beautiful, cost a fortune, and spend most of their lives hidden away in a wardrobe. So she thought that she'd get her money's worth and wear hers to do the weekly shop. What song should I play? Dressed for Success. What about Dress You Up by Madonna? What about White Wedding? Billy Idol. It was a white wedding dress. Have you seen this? Anyway, what song springs to mind? 07740-938-500 WhatsApp, Nation Radio Northeast on Facebook. One more time. Wearing the wedding dress one more time. Daft Punk. No? Okay. I'll leave it with you. Traffic next for the Northeast in just 90 seconds.
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9: I'm Greg Edwards. On the A19 northbound, there is a 20-minute queue heading towards the Tyne Tunnel, according to the sensors, and the westbound side of the Felling Bypass is looking really heavy towards the Hewarth traffic lights. Some slow traffic now on the A194M on the northbound approach to the Felling Bypass. It's slow going into Durham still on the A691 because of those roadworks just past the hospital near to the Sniperley roundabout. But traffic on the A66 is looking okay this morning.
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0: the brilliant Lewis Capaldi on Nation Radio in the Northeast last night at Exhibition Park in Newcastle. A second night was supposed to happen tonight, but not enough tickets were sold, so those people were contacted and told to go last night. So hopefully those people all got that message. So Paul Weller is on Friday night, and you can still get tickets for that for tomorrow. Lost Minds on Saturday, and then Wolf Alice on Sunday, the In the Park series in the Northeast. They're in Liverpool and Hyde Park in London as well, aren't they? Anyway, today's forecast is going to be a bit hot for standing in the sunshine, so do be careful. 24 degrees on the coast, 29 inland is today's high. The heatwave continues for another couple of days, and then the weekend is much cooler.
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0: 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This is Simon Grundy across the Northeast at breakfast. A beautiful sunny morning and the weekend.

0: 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Gold! No footy last night, so we started a new Netflix drama. Don't know when we're going to watch that now, because it's footy all the way, isn't it? France-Morocco tonight at 9, Spain-Belgium tomorrow at 8, Saturday at 10 o'clock, England-Norway, and then at 2 a.m. Sunday, Argentina and Switzerland, the quarterfinals to the World Cup. I might stay up on Saturday night, watch Granit Xhaka, Sunderland captain, with Switzerland. Might do. Simon Grundy had breakfast. Nation Radio. And northeast traffic next in 90 seconds.
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9: I'm Greg Edwards. Really busy now in Sunderland on St Michael's Way, going to and from the Durham Road roundabout, according to the census. And there's still a 20-minute queue northbound on the A19 on the approach to the Tyne Tunnel. Going into Durham, it's slowing down on the A691 through the roadworks near the Sniperley roundabout. And there's a 10-minute queue southbound on Newcastle Road towards Neville's Cross. If you're out and about in the Billingham area, southbound traffic's queuing on the A19, taking 10 minutes through to the four track interchange.
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0: 7 Foot Sophie, there's Murder on the Dance Floor at Nation Radio at 11 minutes to 9. Oh, she performed at the last ever Sunderland International Air Show back in the summer of 2019, just before the pandemic. I remember that. Not just the aeroplanes, it was massive, wasn't it? For 2-3 days, even 3 nights, they had gigs. And at Cliff Park, Sophie Ellis-Bextor did a gig. It was brilliant. Then, of course, the pandemic came along. Sunderland Council under Labour said that there would not be a Sunderland Air Show again because of the net zero targets that the city had given itself. But now, under reform, they say that those net zero targets are going to be abandoned, I think they said recently. So there's a lot of people going, oh, does that mean to say we can have the International Air Show back? I don't think so, because it was Brexit that killed the air show. Because they used to get a lot of funding from the EU that stopped, of course. So I don't think it'll be back. Sorry. In the showbiz today, there's a few stories doing the rounds. Apparently Ed Sheeran has been asked to do a gig for the England players and their families. Wow. So that's in the showbiz news today. And a new series of Adolescence is reportedly being made. I thought we knew that anyway, but what I didn't know was Kate Winslet is going to be in it, apparently. Liam Gallagher says that he's ready to sing Wonderwall at the World Cup final, should England get there. Yes. And also in other Oasis news, he's kind of confirmed that there is something going on, but he can't confirm or deny rumours that there's going to be 12 gigs next summer at the Etihad Stadium in Manchester in June and 6 at Knebworth House in September, and maybe even more to be added. But he has been on social media saying definitely something going on. Ali G is coming back in a movie. Really? And Leanne from Little Mix is pregnant with her third baby. Congratulations to her. And happy birthday today to Richard Wilson. I don't believe it. Is 90. Yeah. Tom Hanks is 70. And 80s singers Jim Kerr from Simple Minds, 67. And Mark Armand from Soft Cell is 69 today.
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0: So today's news story earlier on was a lass that got married, wore her wedding dress on the wedding day and thought, this is too expensive and too beautiful to just wear once. So she went shopping in Morrison's wearing it. What song should I play? Look at Me, Jerry Halliwell. Yeah, that's a good shout. Thank you very much to Sharon from Sunderland for that one. Marry You, Bruno Mars, says Claire in North Shields. Thank you for that. Lost in the Supermarket by The Clash. Thanks, Ray. Wow, White Wedding. Billy Idol, because it was a white wedding dress, if you've seen any pictures or the video online. Thanks to Tony for that one. Dressed for Success, Roxette. A few people have said that. Lynn in Sunderland and Claire in Durham. But I'm going to play this. Busted. Thanks to Sharon for this in Seam. Today's topical tune.

0: the brilliant Holly Humberston at Nation Radio and the latest news, traffic, weather for the northeast, and then an hour of oldies. The Maisonettes, do you remember? Hardy Avenue. Yazoo, don't go! And Culture Club, three clips. I'll play the whole songs, but the whole hour, our golden hour, what year today? Next. Nation
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12: The top stories this hour. The US and Iran have carried out further airstrikes against each other overnight. President Trump has warned Iran things could get much worse. Here, a new independent ombudsman is to be created to monitor vets. Ministers say the changes will give pet owners more power to complain and challenge fees. Britain's Arthur Ferry has told the Queen he's dreaming of a Wimbledon final on his 24th birthday this Sunday after reaching the semi-finals. He's only the second wildcard to ever have gotten this far in the tournament. Of course, everyone we've spoken to at the All England Club are big fans.
13: Amazing.
14: Yeah, he's brilliant. He's a good ambassador, isn't he,
15: for tennis.
16: I think he's cool, calm and collected.
12: And the Prime Minister's hinted we could have an extra bank holiday if England win the World Cup. When asked, Sir Keir Starmer said he doesn't want to jinx things, but it's believed he's earmarked the 24th of July, which happens to be my birthday, as a national day of celebration. I think that's a great idea. Meanwhile, the World Cup quarterfinals get going this evening. Morocco come up against favourites France.
17: Now for the news across the northeast. A row has broken out over the closure of Durham High School. Durham MP Mary Kelly Foy has accused its Chinese owner of a land grab. Galaxy Global Education says the allegation is simply not true and denies asset stripping. The North East Land, Sea and Air Museum say it's been left devastated after a historic metro carriage has been covered in graffiti less than 2 days after going on display. The train carried Queen Elizabeth II when she opened the metro in 1981. Drone flights are being banned over Durham during the Miners' Gala. Temporary airspace restrictions will run from 5am until 8pm on Saturday. Police say the move is to protect public safety and security. And a man has received a suspended prison sentence after admitting handling more than £37,000 worth of stolen farm equipment in Darlington. 33-year-old Matthew Sutar of Ascot Close in Wall's End pleaded guilty to three offences at Peterlee Magistrates Court.
11: Weather.
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17: It's looking dry, bright and sunny today. Some light winds around and highs of 29 Celsius. That's the latest. I'm Caroline Verdon.
0: Thanks, Caroline. 9.02 across the northeast. This is Simon Grundy at breakfast. Finishing off with an hour of oldies every day, our golden hour. Maybe you've heard the show before. I find that hard to believe. Anyway, what's today's golden hour? The golden hour. Kicks off with Vince Clarke on the keyboards, Alison Moyet singing Yazoo.

0: The Maisonettes on Hardacre, the new. And before that, Yazoo's Don't Go, our golden hour at Nation Radio. What is the year today? Give us your guess. Have a look at Facebook, maybe. The extra clue there often helps. It's Nation Radio Northeast. And here in the Northeast, the closure of Bolden Colliery was a huge news story in the summer of 1980. What? 114 years of mining history ended with the closure of Bolden Colliery, despite fierce resistance from its 950 miners. The National Coal Board pushed ahead with the shutdown, dealing a heavy economic blow to the region. And of course, eventually, they would all be closed, of course, and the miners' strike was soon after this, but not yet. So what are we talking? The early 80s. Of course, the Miners' Gala in Durham this weekend. 140th Durham Miners' Gala this Saturday. And a lad's been in touch to say, morning, Simon. Gary Wallace, he says, can you give a shout out to the new Herrington banner carriers and supporters for this year's Miners' Gala? Can't wait for Saturday. Also, the banner is being played into Durham by the greatest band, the Hepworth Band from Yorkshire. It's huge. Hundreds of thousands of people descending on Durham for the annual Miners' Gala. Even though there's no pits and miners anymore, it's still a huge thing for the Northeast. But yes, Bolden Colliery closed in our golden hour mystery year today. Any idea? And Channel 4 started, and this was the first show.
1: Hello, good evening. And as the countdown to a brand new channel ends, a brand new countdown begins. This countdown is a quiz game that all of you can play at home. 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
0: Richard Whiteley, Carol Vorderman was at the board of Letters and Numbers, of course, the first episode of Countdown, and the first show on Channel 4. Other shows that launched on that same night was Brookside, a brand new soap opera. In what year?

0: Tony Basil, Mickey, dressed as a cheerleader. I remember the video from Philadelphia, singer and choreographer Tony Basil. And at the time, she was 40, dressed as a cheerleader. She's 82 now. Do some maths. What's the mystery year? And at the movies, no surprise, this was the biggest film of the year.
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0: Yes, E.T., the biggest film of the year. Others included Tootsie with Dustin Hoffman in Dragged. Also the year of Annie and Rocky 3 and An Officer and a Gentleman. Big films in our mystery year. But what's your guess today?
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0: Fun Boy 3, Really Saying Something, with the girls from Bananarama as well. And before that, Human League, Here Comes the Mirror Man. And if you love the 80s, Bananarama last year were doing the Discovery Festival, weren't they, in Darlington, 80s calling. But it's been cancelled this year, which is a shame. But you can still see the Human League in Leasey's Park at the end of August, if you wanted to, in Newcastle. They are still touring. Saw them in Sunderland a few years ago. Saw them at Hogmanay in Edinburgh before the pandemic. So Phil Oakey still got it in his 70s, and you can still see them on their tour. And yes, they're in the Northeast next month if you want to see the Human League. Anyway, what's our mystery year today? It was the year that the Commodore 64 home computer was released with a cassette built in. Yeah, cassette, what's that? They sold 20 million of them. It was also the year that the first CD player went on sale, manufactured and invented by Sony of Japan, I think. Also the year that the computer was the Time magazine Man of the Year. What? The computer? Okay. So what's the mystery year? And it was also the year that Elvis Presley's home, Graceland, was opened to the public as a museum in America 5 years after his death. What is the year? Also the year that Schindler's List was published, the book. Also the year that the big friendly giant, the BFG, was published by Roald Dahl. And the year the Ford Sierra was launched and the Vauxhall Nova. In what year? And this.
1: The Princess of Wales's first baby, the next in line to the throne after Prince Charles himself, has been born at St. Mary's Hospital in London. The new prince has blue eyes like both his parents, and he cries lustily.
0: Born to be king. When was Prince William born?

0: Danny, I'm not your daddy. Keep Creole on the coconuts. I want a DNA test. I don't suppose there was such a thing back in 1980, what? And before that, Joan Jett and the Blackhearts, I Love Rock and Roll, our golden hour at Nation Radio. What's your guess today? 07740-938-500 WhatsApp or Nation Radio Northeast on Facebook. It was the second Great North Run, people running from Newcastle to South Shields. And in Newcastle, Kevin Keegan signed for Newcastle United. And Durham lad Bobby Robson left Ipswich Town to become the manager of the England team and took them to the World Cup in 1980 what? And Sunderland at Roker Park, very nearly relegated from the First Division. They finished 19th and were 2 points away from relegation. Phew! In what year? And a French car was the UK car of the year. What?
1: Good afternoon, sir. May I be of assistance?
2: Hello, yes. I wish to test drive the car of the year.
1: Now, you mean the new Renault 9. Which one did you have in mind?
2: Well, the one that got the award.
1: Ah, but there are 8 models to choose from, with 3 different engines, 4 or 5-speed gearboxes, an automatic, 2 or 4-star petrol, and 5 have the revolutionary new tilting front seats.
2: All right. Okay, fine. I'll take 8 test drives.
1: Ah, very good, sir. I'll just phone my wife and tell her I'll be a bit late.
3: The new Renault 9.
0: Renault 9, the car of the year. That's unbelievable, that French car. They're rubbish French cars. Anyway, what's the year? It was the year that they started to talk to Nissan about building a massive plant on RAF Usworth in Washington. What year?
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0: Mary Wilson, she had a big beehive, I seem to remember, and she had a number one with Aston. Before that, Haircut 100, Fantastic Day. It was the year that HMS York was launched from Swan Hunter into the Tyne in Wall's End. It was also the year that Concorde landed at Newcastle Airport for the first time and drew crowds of thousands. And like I mentioned before, Sunderland Airport, the former RAF Usworth, was being considered as a new site for Nissan to build a plant in Europe. In what year? Well, it's answer time.
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0: The new 20 pence piece went into circulation. That was the clue on Facebook. Well done to Tony, got it right. He says, oh, I had a Commodore 64. When you mentioned that, Simon, that brought back memories of the games on there. Having to load it on the cassette took ages. Yeah. And Neville in Sunderland, you're right. John in Washington, yes. Phil in Washington as well, well done. Peter in Cramlington said, oh, I used to love Yazoo. What a tune. You got it right, yes. Rob in Newcastle. Ian in Ryup. Barry, well done. Lisa in Washington. Well done to Billy in Philadelphia. Billy in Philly, yep. Anne in Sunderland. Paul Davison. Karen and Clive Bates, well done. Well done as well to Judith in Sunderland. Pete in Darlington, well done. Angela in Hebburn. I started to work in 1981 and these tunes were my young, free and single memories. Well, it wasn't 81. It was 82. And Dave got that as well in Hebburn. Started my apprenticeship as a turner. Great lads. Great memories. Unfortunately, we went bust 3 years later. And then I started at Nissan. 1982. Yes. Well done. Here's another.

0: Warrior, Laura Branigan. Ad Nation Radio finishing off our golden hour today. Yes, it was 1982. Have a great day. Enjoy the sunshine. It's going to be a beautiful day. Maybe a bit too hot for some people. Inland 29, near the coast 24.
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12: top stories this hour. Donald Trump's warned attacks on Iran could get much worse as American forces carried out a second night of airstrikes yesterday. The US president declared the ceasefire between the two countries over. Iran's responded with strikes on American military bases in the Gulf. Back here, the government will bring in a new veterinary watchdog to give pet owners more power to complain. Ministers are looking to tackle spiralling bills and fees in a major shake-up of the industry. Sport. The Wimbledon fairy tale continues for Brit Arthur Ferry, who's become only the second wildcard ever to reach the semi-finals at the All England Club. These fans reckon he could go all the way.
13: Amazing.
14: Yeah, he's brilliant. He's a good ambassador, isn't he, for
13: really
14: tennis?
13: He can take a Murray.
15: I think he's cool, calm and collected.
16: He's really determined. He seems quite calm.
17: And he's just got lovely demeanour around the court. And of course, he's British, so we all love him.
12: And finally, the World Cup quarterfinals get underway tonight when favourites France come up against Morocco.
18: Now for the news across the northeast. A row has broken out over the closure of Durham High School. Durham MP Mary Kelly Foy has accused its Chinese owner of a land grab. Galaxy Global Education says the allegation is simply not true and denies asset stripping. The North East Land, Sea and Air Museum say it's been left devastated after a historic metro carriage has been covered in graffiti less than 2 days after going on display. The train carried Queen Elizabeth II when she opened the metro in 1981. Drone flights are being banned over Durham during the Miners' Gala. Temporary airspace restrictions will run from 5 a.m. until 8 p.m. on Saturday. Police say the move is to protect public safety and security. And a man has received a suspended prison sentence after admitting handling more than £37,000 worth of stolen farm equipment in Darlington. 33-year-old Matthew Sutar of Ascot Close in Wall's End pleaded guilty to three offences at Peterlee Magistrates Court.
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18: It's looking dry, bright and sunny today. Some light winds around and highs of 29 Celsius. That's the latest. I'm Caroline Verdon.
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0: Good morning. It's Thursday morning show here on Nation Radio. This is Mark Collins. We've got songs on the way from the Eurythmics and Aretha Franklin.

0: by Mark Knopfler of Dire Straits. And before that, I played you Somber with Homewrecker here on Nation Radio Northeast. 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

0: Stephen Tintin Duffy on Nation Radio. There's Kiss Me. And before that, The Dead Dance from Lady Gaga. We will be celebrating just before 11 o'clock this morning here on Nation Radio what would have been the 80th birthday of a rock god. Born in Scotland, grew up in Australia, and is considered by many to be the greatest frontman of any band ever. Yes, some people think he was better than Freddie Mercury. Find out exactly who this man is just before 11 o'clock here on Nation Radio.
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0: He would have been 80 years old today. The excellent Bon Scott, former frontman of AC/DC. There they are with Highway to Hell here on Nation Radio, where the latest news headlines are next at 11 o'clock. And then at 11:20 this morning, we will play Thursday morning's edition of the Weekday Link here on Nation Radio.
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17: The top stories this hour. Legendary singer Bonnie Tyler has died at the age of 75. The Welsh star was best known for hits including Holding Out for a Hero and Total Eclipse of the Heart, which came out in the 1980s. Her family say they're heartbroken by her unexpected death in hospital in Portugal last night. Donald Trump's claimed Tehran wants to make a deal so badly after a second night of airstrikes. The US struck more than 90 targets in southern Iran last night. In response, American military bases in Bahrain and Kuwait were hit. Former defense Minister Tobias Elwood says diplomacy is key to ending the war.
18: The idea that you can use your superior power to gain success on the ground, that's not the case. You need a political solution. So the fact that there isn't a political solution there, but America keeps hitting Iran in this way, just causes more problems to ripple out.
17: New government proposals could see vets are forced to cap prescription fees and face mandatory licensing. A new white paper suggests setting up an industry regulator. And Dame Sarah Story, Great Britain's most decorated Paralympian, has retired at the age of 48.
19: Now for the news across the northeast. A historic metro train used by Queen Elizabeth II has been vandalised just 48 hours after arriving at the Northeast Land, Sea and Air Museum in Washington. Police are investigating, while Nexus says it will help to remove the graffiti. A Wallsend man has been given a suspended prison sentence for handling stolen farm equipment in Darlington. Matthew Sutar, who's 33 years old and lives on Ascot Close, admitted three offences involving machinery and equipment worth more than £37,000. An EV charging hub in Sunderland city centre is set for a revamp. Plans for new seating, raised planters and landscaping at Fastned's West Weir Street site have been given the go-ahead. The council says pedestrian safety won't be affected. And drone flights are being banned over Durham during the Miners Gala. Temporary airspace restrictions will run from 5am until 8pm on Saturday. Police say the move is to protect public safety and security.
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19: Staying dry and bright and sunny for us for the rest of the day. Expect light winds and highs of 29 Celsius. That's the latest. I'm Caroline Verdon.
0: Thank you for choosing Nation Radio this Thursday morning. This is Mark Collins, and into another hour of the best variety of hits we go with John Farnham.

0: It's Queen on Nation Radio with Killer Queen. And before that, the fate of Ophelia from Taylor Swift, the lady who got married last week. Over 1,000 guests at her wedding. I don't even know 1,000 people. I couldn't invite 1,000 people to a wedding. No way, no way. And everybody was asked to leave their phones. Can you imagine asking Beyonce and Jay-Z, sorry, could you just leave your phones in this bag, please? You can get it when you leave. Well, everybody seemed to comply. That was good. Right, it's time for today's weekday link. Today's weekday link is a blankety-blank type weekday link. So we're looking for one word which will link all three songs. I will play the first two songs, suss out what that word is that links the two songs, apply the same logic, please, and then come up with song number three. Let me know your thoughts as to what it could be on this WhatsApp number, 07740938500. And song number one on this morning's weekday link is next here at Nation Radio.
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0: Sad news earlier on this morning that Bonnie Tyler has passed away, age 75. So I thought it quite fitting to play my favourite Bonnie Tyler song, Lost in France, here on Nation Radio. As far as the weekday link is concerned, nobody has got it so far. A few people have guessed what the word is that links those two songs, but nobody has guessed song number three yet. 07740-938-500 is the WhatsApp number here at Nation Radio. Nation
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0: 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Simple as that. 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On the way next, though, Thursday's edition of the Nation 80s Takeover. 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
19: The top stories this hour. 80s pop legend Bonnie Tyler has died at the age of 75. She'd been in hospital in Portugal since having emergency intestinal surgery in May. Our reporter Liam Arrowsmith has more.
20: Bonnie Tyler was known to millions as the husky voice singer behind huge hits like Total Eclipse of the Heart and Holding Out for a Hero. She grew up in a council flat in Neath in South Wales and was discovered in a club in Swansea, her distinctive style leading to a career that spanned 50 years. Her family say she'll be deeply missed.
19: US President Donald Trump has claimed Iran is desperate for a deal to end the latest fighting between the two countries. The US military struck around 90 targets last night. Tehran attacked American military bases in Kuwait and Bahrain. Andy Burnham's joked it's all starting to feel very real now after he nominated himself to become the next leader of the Labour Party. The former mayor of Greater Manchester still seems to be the only MP in the race. And the Prime Minister's hinted there could be an extra bank holiday if England win the World Cup.
0: Now for the news across the North East. A historic metro train used by Queen Elizabeth II has been vandalised just 48 hours after arriving at the North East Land, Sea and Air Museum in Washington. Police are investigating, while Nexus says it will help to remove the graffiti. A Wallsend man has been given a suspended prison sentence for handling stolen farm equipment in Darlington. Matthew Sutar, who's 33 years old and lives on Ascot Close, admitted three offences involving machinery and equipment worth more than £37,000. An EV charging hub in Sunderland city centre is set for a revamp. Plans for new seating, raised planters and landscaping at Fastned's West Weir Street site have been given the go-ahead. The council says pedestrian safety won't be affected. And drone flights are being banned over Durham during the Miners' Gala. Temporary airspace restrictions will run from 5am until 8pm on Saturday. Police say the move is to protect public safety and security.
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0: Staying dry and bright and sunny for us for the rest of the day. Expect light winds and highs of 29 Celsius. That's the latest. I'm Caroline Burns.
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21: 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Here we go then with Thursday afternoon's edition of the Nation 80s Takeover on Nation Radio. Nothing but 1980 songs between now and one, beginning with Peter Gabriel.

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0: He's Takeover from Nation Radio, and before that, World Shut Your Mouth. It was Julian Cope, the former frontman of A Teardrop Explodes, who now lives in Cambridgeshire, and one of his hobbies is collecting Barbie dolls. I have no idea how many he has in his collection.
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0: And the title track of David Bowie's 1983 album, Let's Dance, wraps up Thursday afternoon's edition of the Nation 80s Takeover here on Nation Radio. Thank you very much for your company. Tony Shepherd's on the way next after the latest news headlines at 1 o'clock. I'll see you for Friday morning show tomorrow morning, 10 o'clock, here on Nation.
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11: The top stories this hour. Legendary singer Bonnie Tyler has died at the age of 75. The Welsh star was best known for hits including Holding Out for a Hero and Total Eclipse of the Heart, which came out in the 1980s. Her family say they're heartbroken by her unexpected death in hospital in Portugal last night. Donald Trump's claiming Tehran wants to make a deal after a second night of airstrikes. The US struck more than 90 targets in southern Iran last night. In response, American military bases in Bahrain and Kuwait were hit. Former Defence Minister Tobias Elwood says diplomacy is key to ending the war.
19: The idea that you can use your superior power to gain success on the ground. Western countries know from experience that's not the case. You need a political solution.
11: The waiting list for routine hospital treatment in England has increased for the second month in a row. It's estimated over 6 million patients were waiting for treatment at the end of May. And Olivia and Mohammed are once again the most popular baby names in England and Wales.
20: Now for the news across the northeast. A historic metro train used by Queen Elizabeth II has been vandalised just 48 hours after arriving at the Northeast Land, Sea and Air Museum in Washington. Police are investigating, while Nexus says it will help to remove the graffiti. A Wallsend man has been given a suspended prison sentence for handling stolen farm equipment in Darlington. Matthew Sutar, who's 33 years old and lives on Ascot Close, admitted three offences involving machinery and equipment worth more than £37,000. An EV charging hub in Sunderland city centre is set for a revamp. Plans for new seating, raised planters and landscaping at Fastned's West Weir Street site have been given the go-ahead. The council says pedestrian safety won't be affected. And drone flights are being banned over Durham during the Miners' Gala. Temporary airspace restrictions will run from 5am until 8pm on Saturday. Police say the move is to protect public safety and security.
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20: Staying dry and bright and sunny for us for the rest of the day. Expect light winds and highs of 29 Celsius. That's the latest. I'm Caroline Verdon.
23: Thank you for that. Good afternoon. Tony Shepherd here with more of the best variety of hits to get you through your afternoon. A Backstreet Boys classic in just a mo. Elton John and first.

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13: 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Loads of football tunes as well. Looking forward to the quarterfinal on Saturday. Also, the latest news and local traffic information as well, with some great competitions. I'll see you in the morning from 6 o'clock.
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17: The top stories this hour. The Welsh singer Bonnie Tyler, best known for 80s power ballads including Total Eclipse of the Heart, has died at the age of 75. Her family say they're heartbroken at her death in hospital in Portugal last night. A minister leading a review into disability benefits says the whole system needs to be overhauled. Sir Stephen Timms's interim report suggests claimants find the assessment process for personal independence payments dehumanising. Iranian officials say 14 people have been killed and US strikes overnight prompted by attacks on shipping in the Strait of Hormuz. The US president claims the regime in Tehran has asked for a deal to end the latest wave of tit-for-tat assaults. Andy Burnham's officially in the running to become leader of the Labour Party. He's posted a video on social media saying it feels strange to enter himself into the race for number 10. And Olivia and Mohammed are the most popular baby names in England and Wales. The Office for National Statistics shows Lily has replaced Amelia, in the second spot, while Noah is the runner-up for boys.
10: Now for the news across the northeast. A historic metro train used by Queen Elizabeth II has been vandalised just 48 hours after arriving at the Northeast Land, Sea and Air Museum in Washington. Police are investigating, while Nexus says it will help to remove the graffiti. A Wallsend man has been given a suspended prison sentence for handling stolen farm equipment in Darlington. Matthew Sutar, who's 33 years old and lives on Ascot Close, admitted three offences involving machinery and equipment worth more than £37,000. An EV charging hub in Sunderland city centre is set for a revamp. Plans for new seating, raised planters and landscaping at Fastned's West Weir Street site have been given the go-ahead. The council says pedestrian safety won't be affected. And drone flights are being banned over Durham during the Miners' Gala. Temporary airspace restrictions will run from 5am until 8pm on Saturday. Police say the move is to protect public safety and security.
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10: Staying dry and bright and sunny for us for the rest of the day. Expect light winds and highs of 29 Celsius. That's the latest. I'm Caroline Verne.
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0: Good afternoon, Tony Shepherd here. Let's get you back to the 90s, the decade of the height of Britpop and some fine music to go with it. We've got a Britpop classic soon. Let's kick off with a

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0: night I die. It's a song so catchy, once it's in your head, it'll stay there probably for the rest of this afternoon, so apologies about that. Tony Shepherd here. Let's get you up to date with your headlines for 3 o'clock. We'll bring you up to speed with everything going on and then more of the best variety of hits. If you're about to hop in the car, keep us on because we've got a great old school run double play at 3:30. Nation
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14: The top stories this hour. Extreme heat in the UK is said to be causing early harvests and is forcing local authorities to introduce hosepipe bans. Electricity grid operators calling on the sector to boost production ahead of an expected peak in use this evening. Climate expert Jess Ralston says there's pressure on both demand and supply.
15: So there's a double whammy effect here, and unfortunately across the continent they're also experiencing this heat wave. So in France during the last heat wave, some of their nuclear was taken offline because it was too hot to cool it, and that means that things are tight all over Europe.
14: Power ballad singer Bonnie Tyler is being remembered as a cherished and proud ambassador of the Welsh village where she grew up. The 75-year-old, famous for 80s hits like Total Eclipse of the Heart, died in hospital last night. And the number of patients being treated in hospital corridors in England grew last month as heat waves placed strain on services. More than 2,400 patients on average received corridor care in A&E departments on each day in June.
11: Now for the news from across the North East. Plans to improve an electric vehicle charging hub in Sunderland have been approved. Fastned site near Wearmouth Bridge will get seating, planting bins and landscaping. The council says no objections were received. Plans for a battery energy storage site near South Hetton have been rejected by Durham County Council. Hundreds of residents objected to the proposal and councillors refused it because of its impacts on the landscape, despite officers recommending approval. In sport, Newcastle have confirmed the signing of teenage Dutch midfielder Sean Sterf from Ajax. The 18-year-old has been capped by the Netherlands at junior level and signed a five-year deal for an estimated £23 million. It becomes the club's third signing this summer. And plans for a bigger play area at St George's Primary School in Middleton St George have been approved. The project will replace soft landscaping with safe surfacing, equipment and a pergola. The school has 3 years to start the work.
16: Weather.
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11: Remaining dry and warm into the evening with some light winds around. We'll see lows down to 12 degrees. That's the latest. I'm Sean Moore.
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0: Good afternoon. Lovely to be with you here. Tony Shepherd at Nation Radio with the best variety of hits to see you through the afternoon with an 80s classic soon after this from the Pointer Sisters. Nation.

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0: Kiss.
1: Arthur Noyes and Tom Jones, it's Kiss on Nation's Old School Run. Great to play Alison Limerick just before that as well, Where Love Lives. We go old school again tomorrow afternoon, and tomorrow morning we head back in time on the Golden Hour from 9 a.m. Did you work out this morning's mystery year? We whisked you back to 1982. Some brilliant tunes in there, some I've not heard for absolutely ages. So let's see where we get you tomorrow morning. From the songs, the clues, the things that were going on around here, the memories of yours, at 9 a.m. on the Golden Hour here at Nation Radio.
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11: I'm Samantha Dean. In Newcastle, the A167M Central Motorway southbound, the usual delays from Great North Road to City Road. Sunderland, the A1231 St Michael's Way slow between Livingston Road roundabout and Durham Road roundabout. In Durham, the A167 northbound, the usual slow traffic at Southfield Way at Hospital roundabout. The A167 Newcastle Road southbound slow at Neville's Cross Bank.
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19: The top stories this hour. As the extreme heat continues, the UK's electricity grid is warning it will need more power today. The National Energy System Operator expects it to come under pressure as people turn on their fans and aircon units. Forecasters think temperatures will reach 35 degrees. These people in southwest London tell us how they're keeping cool.
20: Have every single fan in my house pointed directly at me and then put ice in the fans that collect water and just have that and sit with ice packs.
21: Linen shirt and a pair of shorts.
22: Keep hydrated, trying to be in the shade.
19: Donald Trump claims Iran has called and wants to make a deal after a second night of US strikes. State media in Tehran says an American projectile struck the perimeter of a nuclear power plant in the south of the country. And actress Catherine Zeta-Jones and singer Sir Cliff Richard are among those paying tribute to Bonnie Tyler. The legendary rock singer, known for 80s ballads like Total Eclipse of the Heart, died in hospital in Portugal at the age of 75.
0: Now for the news from across the North East. Plans to improve an electric vehicle charging hub in Sunderland have been approved. Fastned site near Wearmouth Bridge will get seating, planting bins and landscaping. The council says no objections were received. Plans for a battery energy storage site near South Hetton have been rejected by Durham County Council. Hundreds of residents objected to the proposal and councillors refused it because of its impacts on the landscape, despite officers recommending approval. In sport, Newcastle have confirmed the signing of teenage Dutch midfielder Sean Sterf from Ajax. The 18-year-old has been capped by the Netherlands at junior level and signed a five-year deal for an estimated £23 million. It becomes the club's third signing this summer. And plans for a bigger play area at St George's Primary School in Middleton St George have been approved. The project will replace soft landscaping with safe surfacing, equipment and a pergola. The school has 3 years to start the work.
17: Weather.
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0: Remaining dry and warm into the evening with some light winds around. We'll see lows down to 12 degrees. That's the latest. I'm Sean Moore.
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15: The A1M northbound Chesley Street to the Angel to the Metro Centre and up to the airport turn off in Kingston Park. That slow southbound from Metro Centre to the Bowes Incline slow.

Nation Radio across the Northeast playing the best variety of hits. I'm Dave Sherwood at Drive Time. Very sad news earlier on today with the passing of Bonnie Tyler. We were only talking about this a couple of days back, about we hadn't heard anything, but we thought that she was still seriously ill, but on the recover. But sadly, Bonnie Tyler passing away earlier on today, age 75. There are so many great Bonnie Tyler songs. Of course, there's the obvious Holding Out for a Hero. But for me, it was probably the 70s songs that kind of really worked for me, like Lost in France and It's a Heartache. Also liked some of the lesser known songs like Loving You's a Dirty Job with Todd Rundgren and Faster Than the Speed of Light. But I would say this is probably one of her most famous songs from 83, Total Eclipse of the Heart. You're on Nation Radio.

0: Nation Radio across the Northeast playing the best variety of hits. Olivia Dean and beforehand Bonnie Tyler, who we sadly lost earlier on today, aged 75. We are Nation Radio across the Northeast. Roy Orbison, Glenn Frey in a few moments time. The latest travel news for the Northeast too. First of all,
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6: I'm Samantha Dean. At Chester La Street, the A693 blind lane's partially blocked. Congestion due to an accident at the A167 North Road on the roundabout. The Central Motorway in Newcastle southbound delays from Great North Road to City Road. Howden, the A19 southbound's queuing at the Tyne Tunnel. Durham, the A167 Newcastle Road southbound slow around Neville's Cross Bank. Middlesbrough Cargo Fleet Lane looking busy at Brambles Farm Junction.
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0: perfect song for this afternoon. Oh, God, it's been warm, hasn't it? Let's not moan.
1: Scotch.
0: It's going to be even warmer tomorrow. Inland, about 28 degrees along the coast, 22, 23 possibly. 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First of all, let's play On the Box. What are they going on about there?
1: It is 9 inches, and I have it for you in a few colors.
2: So we have it in red.
1: Let me swivel back.
2: Yeah, we have the pink, and we also have in black.
0: What are you thinking? Message me your guess right now on WhatsApp, 07740-938-500, 07740-938-500. Also, remember to include where you're listening across the northeast too. Right, Kygo, Whitney, Higher Love, Nation Radio. Think about

0: We are Nation Radio across the Northeast, playing the best variety of hits in the sunshine this afternoon. Yeah, a real t-shirt and shorts job this evening. Maybe a wander up to the pub. Yeah, sit outside. Fleetwood Mac, Rihanna in a couple of moments' time. Let's play On the Box. What are they going on about?
1: It is 9 inches. I have it for you in a few colors.
2: So we have it in red.
1: Let me swivel back.
2: Yeah, we have the pink. And we also have in black.
0: Shelley and Roke are giving it a go this afternoon. She says, Dave, is it a PlayStation?
3: I'm afraid I have bad news for you.
0: It's not a PlayStation, but that's a pretty good guess, though, Shelley. Have a lovely evening. Play again tomorrow after 4:30 with the latest travel news from the Northeast next.
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6: I'm Samantha Dean in Newcastle. The A167M Central Motorway southbound stop start from Great North Road to Swan House Roundabout. Howden, the A19 southbound's queuing at the Tyne Tunnel. In Sunderland, the A1018 Wearmouth Bridge southbound slow heading into the city. Durham, the A167 Newcastle Road southbound, the usual slow traffic around Neville's Cross Bank. Middlesbrough, the A171 Cargo Fleet Lane slow at Brambles Farm Junction.
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Let's open up the... Play somebody's vinyl first. The first 7-inch single that Carrie bought in Fulwell was from Our Price in Sunderland. She reckons it cost about 95p. Michael Jackson, Rock With You, Nation Radio.

0: We are Nation Radio playing the best variety of hits across the North East. After the news for the North East at 5 o'clock tonight, we'll do a 5 o'clock feel good three, and then round about 5:30 it continues. It's been going for a couple of months now. Celebrity laughs, North East connection, music connection, but whose laugh is it?
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7: The top stories this hour. More amber heat health alerts have been issued for parts of England, as well as the Midlands and parts of the South. The warning from the UK Health Security Agency now includes the Northwest and Yorkshire. These people told us what they make the weather.
8: No, I love it. I've got a swimming pool in my house, so who likes the winter?
9: I think it's a bit too hot, personally, but at the same time, I would prefer this to rain and snow and any other weather at this point, so I suffer with my tiny fan.
10: It's quite nice.
11: I'm too old and it's too hot. This is not English weather.
7: A&E units experienced their busiest month on record during June's heatwave. The leader of the right-wing Restore Britain party has sparked fury after wrongly describing the 1996 Dunblane massacre as one murder. 16 children and their teacher were shot dead in March of that year. And tributes are being made to Bonnie Tyler, who's died at the age of 75 at a Portuguese hospital. Sir Cliff Richard says she was a wonderful friend gone too soon.
12: Now for the news from across the North East. Plans to improve an electric vehicle charging hub in Sunderland have been approved. Fastned site near Wearmouth Bridge will get seating, planting bins and landscaping. The council says no objections were received. Plans for a battery energy storage site near South Hetton have been rejected by Durham County Council. Hundreds of residents objected to the proposal and councillors refused it because of its impacts on the landscape, despite officers recommending approval. In sport, Newcastle have confirmed the signing of teenage Dutch midfielder Sean Ster from Ajax. The 18-year-old has been capped by the Netherlands at junior level and signed a 5-year deal for an estimated £23 million. It becomes the club's third signing this summer. And plans for a bigger play area at St George's Primary School in Middleton St George have been approved. The project will replace soft landscaping with safe surfacing, equipment and a pergola. The school has 3 years to start the work.
1: Weather.
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12: Remaining dry and warm into the evening with some light winds around. We'll see lows down to 12 degrees. That's the latest. I'm Sean Moore.
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0: 12:31 Wessington Way, heading out of Sunderland towards the Hilton Grange interchange. That's slow. A19, heading towards the Tyne Tunnel southbound. Delays of 5 to 10 minutes.
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0: Across the North East, we are Nation Radio. I'm Dave Sherwood at Drive Time with Len after Madonna.

Playing the best variety of hits across the North East, we are Nation Radio. They've revealed the top 50 boys and girls names for the North East of England. I'm not going to do the 50, by the way. Be here forever. 5, Arthur. 4, Luca. 3, Leo. 2, Noah. 1, Muhammad. There's not a Dave, a Simon, a James, or there's none of those in there. Over in the girls section, 5, Florence. Isla, 4, Amelia, 3, that's a beautiful name, Lily, 2, Olivia, 1, that's what my daughter was going to be called, but she ended up being called Neve. But there's no Emmas or Michelles or Janes or anything like that in the top 50. I think the most traditional name in there is Charlotte. Yeah. Bluebells in a few moments' time. We are Nation Radio and The Script.

0: across the North East, playing the best variety of hits. We are Nation Radio. Did you see any of that game between Arthur Ferry and Flavio yesterday at Wimbledon? What a terrific game. He pushed him all the way. So Arthur Ferry, he's got that. I can't believe it. He's in the semi-final on a wild card. And if he makes it to the final, which is Sunday, that will be his birthday. 12th of July is his birthday. He'll be 25. Fingers crossed. That would be incredible. What a birthday present. Right, 22 minutes past five. We are Nation Radio. McFly, ABBA, and the travel news for the North East next.
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12: I'm Samantha Dean. At Easterside in Middlesbrough, the A172 Martin Road slow from James Cook University Hospital to Ladgate Lane. Yarm, the A67 High Street slow around Sainsbury's. East Herrington, the A19 northbound's partially blocked. Queuing traffic due to an accident from the A690 Herrington interchange to the A183 Chester Road at Sunderland. Howden, the A19 southbound's queuing at the Tyne Tunnel. That's adding around 10 minutes to you.
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Northeast Music Connection. 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Things

0: Playing the best variety of hits across the Northeast. We are Nation Radio. I'm Dave Sherwood, looking after things to 8 o'clock tonight. And then the Nation player, 80s at 8 with Roberto. Let's do celebrity laughs then. Simon in Darlo giving it a go today. He says, right, we've had Robson Green. How about Jerome Flynn? Is it right? Is it wrong?
1: You love it.
0: Simon is a great guest, but no, it's wrong. Have a great evening. We'll play again tomorrow just after 5:30 with Jess Glynn, the Boo Radleys, and the travel news for the Northeast next.
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7: 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Loads of football tunes as well. Looking forward to the quarterfinal on Saturday. Also the latest news and local traffic information as well, with some great competitions. 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
10: I'm Samantha Dean. In East Herrington, the A19 northbound's partially blocked. Traffic's queuing due to an accident from the A690 Durham Road at Herrington Interchange to the A183 Chester Road at Pennywell. Congestion to the A1018 Seaton Interchange. Howden, the A19 southbound's queuing at the Tyne Tunnel, Newcastle. Central Motorway southbound delays from Great North Road to City Road. Durham, Newcastle Road southbound slow at Neville's Crossbank.
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0: We are Nation Radio across the Northeast with the best variety of hits. Jess Glynn, I hope you're doing okay. So Derren Brown tonight at the Globe Theatre in Stockton until Saturday. Also until Saturday, The Spy Who Came In from the Cold at Theatre Royal in Newcastle. Level 42 in a few moments' time, and also Somber.
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0: Samba and Homewrecker Nation Radio playing the best variety of hits across the Northeast. 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
9: Top stories this hour. Temperatures have exceeded 34 degrees in parts of the UK for a record-breaking 8th day this year. It beats the previous best of 7 days set in the summers of 1976 and 2020, which this man we spoke to in London remembers well.
10: I was in the army then. It was appalling. And now, as you can see, I'm in a linen shirt and a pair of shorts. It is just not right.
9: Meanwhile, more amber heat health alerts have been issued. Her reviews found 3 people died and others suffered permanent harm under the care of a consultant who gave out dated medical advice. Dr. Veronica Varney left South London's St Helier Hospital in 2023 and is understood to be under investigation by the General Medical Council. Labour MPs have begun making their nominations for Sir Keir Starmer's replacement. Andy Burnham appears on course for a coronation, as so far he's unopposed. And actress Catherine Zeta-Jones is among those paying tribute to Bonnie Tyler, who's died at 75. The rock singer, known for 80s ballads like Total Eclipse of the Heart, died in hospital in Portugal last night.
11: Now for the news from across the northeast. Plans to improve an electric vehicle charging hub in Sunderland have been approved. Fastned site near Wearmouth Bridge will get seating, planting bins and landscaping. The council says no objections were received. Plans for a battery energy storage site near South Hetton have been rejected by Durham County Council. Hundreds of residents objected to the proposal and councillors refused it because of its impact on the landscape, despite officers recommending approval. In sport, Newcastle have confirmed the signing of teenage Dutch midfielder Sean Ster from Ajax. The 18-year-old has been capped by the Netherlands at junior level and signed a 5-year deal for an estimated £23 million. It becomes the club's third signing this summer. And plans for a bigger play area at St George's Primary School in Middleton St George have been approved. The project will replace soft landscaping with safe surfacing, equipment and a pergola. The school has 3 years to start the work.
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11: Remaining dry and warm into the evening with some light winds around. We'll see lows down to 12 degrees. That's the latest. I'm Sean Moore.
0: 8690 from the A1M all the way down to the Charles Gate roundabout in Durham. That slow. Northbound at A1M, Chesley Street to the Angel. Stop start. A19 southbound at the Tyne Tunnel. Delays of 10 minutes. Across the northeast, playing the best variety of hits. We are Nation Radio. I'm Dave Sherwood at Drive Time. Panic at the Disco, the Bangles in a few moments. Right now, Kylie.

playing the best variety of hits across the northeast. We are Nation Radio. This weekend, it's a summer hits weekend. We're going to be playing some of the best summer hits of all time. Yeah, I know the weather forecast on Saturday is for rain, but hey, forget that. It's the perfect weekend soundtrack. Songs to pick you up, make you feel good. Starts at 10 o'clock on Saturday morning with myself here at Nation Radio Northeast with Donna Summer after Teddy Swims, Mr. Know-It-All, Nation Radio.

0: Nation Radio, playing the best variety of hits across the Northeast. More classics like that. Sunday, 4 till 7, Nation Network chart. Dr. Fox counting down top 10s from July 1985, 1999 and 2004. I'm Dave Sherwood. 20 past 6, Phil Collins, George Benton in a few moments' time. And Wimbledon continues. Yeah, we'll do Guess the Grunt at 6:30.
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6: Samantha Dean at East Herrington, the A19 northbound's partially blocked. Very slow traffic due to an accident from the A690 Durham Road Herrington interchange to the A183 Chester Road at Pennywell. Congestion to the A1018 Seaton interchange. The A19 southbound at Howden's queuing at the Tyne Tunnel, adding 10 minutes to your journey. The Central Motorway in Newcastle, the A167M delays from Great North Road to City Road, Swanhouse roundabout.
5: Travel
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Nation Radio across the Northeast with the best variety of hits. I'm Dave Sherwood, 6:30 with Dasha and something from A Flock of Seagulls in a few moments' time. Let's do Guess the Grump. Yeah, this is a legendary tennis player. Sadly, not in Wimbledon this year. Hopefully back next year. Who do you reckon? Give you the answer in about 5 minutes' time with A Flock of Seagulls after this from Dasha and Austin, Nation Radio.

0: Nation Radio, play the best variety of hits across the Northeast and more classics just like that. Tomorrow morning after nine with our Simon Grundy at breakfast in the Golden Hour. So far this week, 2004, 1980, 95. This morning it was 82. Early 90s year with our Simon tomorrow. Guess the grunt then. Whose grunt is that? You'll be right if you said Carlos Alcaraz. Should be back at Wimbledon next year. Fingers crossed. Kelly Clarkson, Bill Withers, and the travel news for the Northeast next.
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8: I'm Samantha Dean in East Herrington. The A19 northbound's partially blocked, queuing traffic due to an accident. From the A690 Durham Road Herrington interchange to the A183 at Pennywell, congestion to the A1018 Seaton interchange. In Newcastle, the Central Motorway southbound, the usual delays from Great North Road to City Road. At Broomielaw, the A67 Darlington Road temporary lights due to water mains work from the Halton turnoff to Mount F Road.
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0: the record for holding the longest note on a top 10 single in the UK. Bill Withers, I think it's 1 minute 7 seconds, something like that. 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Swing Out Sister, Taylor Swift just before 7. 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

0: We are Nation Radio, playing the best variety of hits across the Northeast. Drive Time Thursday evening. Hope we find you well. Hopefully it's not too hot for you. It's going to be hotter tomorrow. Inland, 28 degrees along the coast. At about 23, 24 degrees tomorrow. So definitely a...
1: Scorchio.
0: Yeah. All right, after 7, it's the happy hour. Starting off with Men at Work and George Michael.
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3: The top stories this hour. As temperatures top 35 degrees in parts of the country, officials have issued new heat health alerts. Most of England's now covered by an amber warning. These people told us how they're keeping cool.
15: Have every single fan in my house pointed directly at me and then put ice in the fans that collect water and just have that and sit with ice packs.
16: Linen shirt and a pair of shorts.
17: Keep hydrated and away from the sun and trying to be in the shade.
3: The third heatwave of the summer is causing transport disruption, hosepipe bans and wildfire risks. A murder investigation has been launched following the death of a man in Croydon in South London. Police were called to Thornton Heath in the early hours of this morning after reports of an assault. Three people have been arrested. And in sport, England defender Jarrell Kwanza has been given a two-match ban after his sending off in their World Cup last 16 tie against Mexico. He'll miss the quarter-final against Norway on Saturday and then the semi-final if they progress. England have the right to appeal.
18: Now for the news from across the North East. Plans to improve an electric vehicle charging hub in Sunderland have been approved. Fastned site near Wearmouth Bridge will get seating, planting bins and landscaping. The council says no objections were received. Plans for a battery energy storage site near South Hetton have been rejected by Durham County Council. Hundreds of residents objected to the proposal and councillors refused it because of its impacts on the landscape, despite officers recommending approval. In sport, Newcastle have confirmed the signing of teenage Dutch midfielder Sean Sterr from Ajax. The 18-year-old has been capped by the Netherlands at junior level and signed a five-year deal for an estimated £23 million. It becomes the club's third signing this summer. And plans for a bigger play area at St George's Primary School in Middleton St George have been approved. The project will replace soft landscaping with safe surfacing, equipment and a pergola. The school has 3 years to start the work.
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18: Remaining dry and warm into the evening with some light winds around. We'll see lows down to 12 degrees. That's the latest. I'm Sean Moore.
14: Now, the happy hour.
0: Hope you're doing okay this evening. Maybe you're having a barbecue in the back garden. We are your soundtrack tonight. Let's get the happy hour underway with Bruce Springsteen and George Michael and Mary J. Blige after this from Men at Work.

playing the best variety of hits across the northeast. We are Nation Radio Drive Time on Thursday evening. Dolly Parton in a few moments' time, and memories from the Stadium of Light from a couple of years back, and Bruce Springsteen. I'm Dave, looking after things until 8 o'clock tonight. Then Roberto with the Nation Player 80s at 8, and right now, let's do one from the pub jukebox. Killers, Somebody Told Me, Nation Radio.

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Summer Hits Weekend in front of us starts 10 o'clock on Saturday morning, all despite the weather looking as though it might be a bit wet. Sunday's looking all right, though. Summer Hits Weekend playing some of the biggest summer hits of all time. Perfect soundtrack to the weekend as well. Lots of songs that you go, oh, yes, I love that. So starts on Saturday morning, 10 o'clock. Right, Dua Lipa now, Nation Radio.

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2: 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Are you?

0: They don't have the floppy hair anymore. In fact, one of them's bald. The other one's getting pretty close there. Hanson and Bop. 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

0: One Republic Nation Radio playing the best variety of hits. Roberto's ready to go after the news at 8 o'clock tonight with the Nation Player 80s at 8. Something in there from Eurythmics. Also, Paul Young from the early 80s. Have yourself an enjoyable Thursday evening. Catch up with you again tomorrow sometime after 4 for Drive Time across the Northeast.
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4: Let's get your Thursday night wrapped up. Your thirsty Thursday. And boy, do you need a cooling drink in this heat. I'm Roberto. Bruno Mars on the way soon. First, though, at 8, three big ones from the 80s. Nation Radio. With the Eurythmics song coming up that is all about that annoyance in your life. Any ideas what it is? Not the annoyance, the song. A big collaboration Tina Turner did with Bryan Adams. And first up, Paul Young's Love of the Common People.

0: Did you see that story today about cheap summer holidays? There is Manic Street Preachers and Design for Life playing on Nation. It's 8:18 for your Thursday. Lots of us have been holding back on summer holidays because everything's so expensive. But apparently, if you want a cheap summer holiday, you could go to Dubai. Unsurprisingly, the Iran wars put many people off going, but that means travel agents are dropping prices to tempt people back, with prices about 25% cheaper than last year. Would you risk it, though? That's the question. If I was going on my own, maybe, but taking the family, I'm going to pass. Gwen Stefani's on the way soon, and a big one from UB40.
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1: Best one they did, right? Either that or Push the Button. Sugar Babes, About You Now, playing on Nation. It's just gone 25-9 with a guy for you next. International superstar who's been doing some busking. Not because he needs the money. He saw someone singing one of his songs and thought he'd join them.
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1: 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For Christina, who won last week, it was her son.
3: So I rang my son, he didn't believe me, and I said, right, we're going to the pub to get some champagne. The only way I got him to believe me was to log into my bank account live in front of his face so he could see it.
1: You know you're doing all right if you're going to the pub and buying champagne, because even the cheap stuff is expensive in the pub, right? 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If it's you, we ring and you answer. 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

0: This is the very brilliant Holly Humberston. You may not know the name, but she's been around for a while. Already played Glastonbury, won herself a Brit Award as well. Even bigger things on the way. There is her song, White Noise, playing for your nation for your Thursday night. It is Roberto here, getting ready for 90s at 9 next. I'm going to start that with the title track from the biggest album of the very early 90s. It's one that you might have had and loved singing along with.
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0: What was your nickname as a child? I've got a guy on the way who's naming his second album after his childhood nickname. It might make you smile, actually. First, though, let's do three big ones from the 90s. I'm Roberto. It is 9 o'clock with Pulp's Disco 2000 on the way. What an anthem. I'll get some Mariah Carey in here as well. And right now, the title track from the biggest selling album of the early 90s. Did you have a copy of Stars? Yeah, this is Simply Red playing on Nation.

0: There is Cher. I found someone. It's Nation. 8:18. We're going backwards an hour. It's 9:18. Sorry. I'm Roberto. I mentioned Nation Player a moment ago, our app. Have you heard the big news about Nation Player, actually? It's now available on Fire TV. 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

0: Good evening, Sophie Lang, Loving Nation tonight in the garden, long cool drink and the tunes playing. What a way to spend your Thursday. Van Morrison's Brown Eyed Girl playing on Nation. I've got Billy Ocean on the way for you next. His kind of comeback single in the 80s. Joe's End of Beginning playing before 10 as well. First though. Make me a
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0: If you won all of the money we're giving away tomorrow, £750,000, who is that one person in your life that just wouldn't believe you'd won it unless you physically showed them your bank balance on the banking app on your phone? For Christina, who won last week, it was her son.
2: So I rang my son, he didn't believe me, and I said, right, we're going to the pub to get some champagne. The only way I got him to believe me was to log into my bank account live in front of his face so he could see it.
0: You know you're doing all right if you're going to the pub and buying champagne, because even the cheap stuff is expensive in the pub, right? Come and get involved in winning this cash, and you could be heading off to the pub for the champagne tomorrow night, because that's when we're going to give away this cash, £750,000. 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It's a guaranteed winner. Someone's got to bag the lot. 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Good luck. 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

0: This is Joe, end of beginning on Nation, as we wrap up your Thursday. It is Roberto here. Thanks for joining me. I've got Noughties at 10 on the way next. We do this every night at 10 o'clock. Three massive songs from the Noughties. And I'm going to start that with a song from the lady who fans are expecting to release a rock album soon as part of her trilogy of albums. Do you know who the lady is? I've got one of her big songs on the way.
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0: On the way for your Thursday night, the cheeky little bonus song from Lewis Capaldi that's got everyone just melting with love. First though, let's do three massive ones from the Noughties. Roberto, hello. Yeah, it's 10 o'clock. Pink's in here tonight. First, that lady who's expected to release a rock album. This is what fans are thinking anyway. It'll complete the Act trilogy. This, of course, is Beyonce. It's Crazy in Love, playing for you on Nation.

0: There is Wax, bringing some feel-good vibes to your Thursday night. Bridge to Your Heart on Nation. Going to play it for the Pure Gym team. Hi, guys. Evening to Louise Carter, driving for Royal Mail as well. Thank you for having us on your night shift. Have a good one. Drive safe. I'll keep the best variety of hits coming. On Vogue up next, a song they did in, like, the 90s that was for a film called Set It Off. I think the song they did was actually bigger than the film. I'll get Bob Marley on as well.
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0: There is Boyzone's picture of you on Nation. Have you seen the new Toy Story 5 movie yet? It is on my list. I'll probably wait till it's on, like, streaming platforms, if I'm honest, because going to the cinema, arm and a leg if you take the family. I still remember when the first Toy Story came out and seeing that in the cinema. Gosh. I'm going to play you the much-loved song that Taylor Swift has done for that new Toy Story film before 11. First up.
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0: If you won all of the money we're giving away tomorrow, £750,000, who is that one person in your life that just wouldn't believe you'd won it unless you physically showed them your bank balance on the banking app on your phone? For Christina, who won last week, it was her son.
2: So I rang my son, he didn't believe me, and I said, right, we're going to the pub to get some champagne. The only way I got him to believe me was to log into my bank account live in front of his face so he could see it.
0: You know you're doing all right if you're going to the pub and buying champagne, because even the cheap stuff is expensive in the pub, right? 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
1: 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Are you?

0: The most streamed song for like 3 weeks in a row. Taylor Swift's done it again. I knew it. I knew you. Loving it. I'm Roberto. Thank you for having us on tonight. Good luck if you're on your night shift. As ever, stick with us. We'll get you through with the best variety of hits. And if you're off to bed, well, sweet dreams. Have a fabulous Friday. I'll see you back here tomorrow night, 8 p.m. to properly get the weekend started with Nation's House Party.
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Thank you for joining us this morning. Tim Allen here with a reminder about the Old School Run. 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